You're listening to SeekNet Radio, broadcasting live Gurbani Kirtan 24 hours a day from around the world.

You are listening is by Bhatt, Kirit Bhatt, Swaye Mahalle Chautheke. For the praise of Guru Ram Das, O Guru Ram Das, O great Lord, keep me ever in your refuge. Guru Ram Das, Rakho Saranai. And this Shabad is composed in Rag Durga Kalyan. And the beats are 10 beats, Shabda. So you try to take name of Guru Ram Das together. Let's come together.

Here the Kirat Bhatt says that Guru Ram Das, you great Lord, people come with lot of prayers, a lot of demands. But I have only one prayer. And if you can do that for me, Guru Ram Das, I have only one prayer. Ik ardas paath kirat ki. And what is that ardas? What is that prayer?